Natalie Umbrulia, Torn at BFBS. Happy Tuesday to you. And don't forget the baby and toddler group with a health visitor in attendance. For you to get advice and support is back. It's organised by SAFA and it's taking place from 11 o'clock this morning at the Helm Points Community Hall. Right, on the way for you this morning, I've got your chance to win in Backtracks. We'll also see how you are getting on with our mystery sound in Sound Up, and we've got your latest Forces news incoming after we go back to 2014 right now with one of my favourites from Ed Sheeran. This is Sing on BFBS, the Forces station. Slade.

we go, The Wanted and Walks Like Rihanna. I'm just thinking, I don't actually know how Rihanna walks, but there we are. End of our time together today, but don't worry, we'll start our time again tomorrow. Your time continues, though, with the lovely George Ryland, who's up next. And from 7 o'clock in the morning with the equally lovely Jacob. Have a good night. Ta-ra!